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1: Not even kidding. I totally forgot I had Death Cab for Cutie tickets to give away. What? I'll do it next. But first, enjoy this awesome new song from a band out of Ireland called Florence Road. 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It's their new one, Hanging Out to Dry on 91X.

91X music from Florence Road. It's called Hanging Out to Dry. What's up, it's Hillary. Almost spaced on these Death Cab for Cutie tickets. 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
1: Traffic updates.
2: We have a stall if you're in through Mission Valley. It's on the westbound 8 just before Taylor. That one is blocking the center divider, so luckily not slowing you down. If you're heading through Ramona, there's a crash on the 78 eastbound after Deer Canyon. That's up that right-hand shoulder embankment. Crash in Lemon Grove, 125 northbound at the 94. That's in the center divider. Questions about youth or high school sports? 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

you dancing a little? I saw you. It's the title track from Stereo MC's third album, Connected, on 91X. What's up, Tillery? 91 minutes of commercial-free music happening right now here in the free ride. And your pal Ashley from the 92154 scored those Death Cab for Cutie tickets. She'll go soon with us August 4th. And we'll have tons of tickets next week, too.

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What's up, it's Hillary with Boingo after some local music from Mrs. Magician. 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
1: Traffic updates.
2: Who's trying to wrap up a crash in Carlsbad, 5 southbound just past Cannon. Everything's on that shoulder. They did wrap up a crash, though, in Leucadia, 5 northbound just before Leucadia. And then further north at Via della Valle, they're still working to clear a 4-car crash from the right shoulder. 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I'm Kelly J, 91X Traffic.

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0: There's Talk Talk on 91X. Played some Slightly Stupid, too. What's up, it's Hillary. I was going to play Plush, and then I remembered it's Friday night in San Diego, so let's get down with this one. Wet My Bed, it goes right into Cracker Man, which means it will reward you for your patience. Hang out with us on 91X.
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songs always make me want to do some hockey X. That is The Violence on 91X. Hi, it's Hillary. I'm going to play some Cypress Hill and new one from Joyce Manor and In Excess, too.

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1: This is a band from Torrance. They're called Joyce Manor. Maybe you know, maybe you don't. Regardless, this new song of theirs is about to be so deeply wedged inside your dome, you can thank me later. New from Joyce Manor on 91X. It's called I Used to Go to This Bar.

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enjoy the silence, though, Depeche Mode, when you guys are doing that. 91X. Hi there, it's Hillary. Happy Friday night, San Diego. So much happening this weekend. Father's Day, NASCAR is in town. There's Padres to watch. There's soccer. I mean, football, all the things. Maybe you're just going to rock back and forth in the corner. Whatever you're doing, thanks for hanging with us at 91X.

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3: As a family, we feel at ease because this support is something secure that we have. Wanting to continue to study in order to achieve my goals. This can help us both academically and with the things we need. We use it for academic purposes. More than 42 million people receive a well-being program because honesty and love for the people give results. Government of Mexico. This program is public, unrelated to any political party, and its use for purposes other than social development is prohibited.
4: At the Chamber of Deputies, we work to strengthen the culture in our country with the approval of the new federal law of film and audiovisual media. Mexican films will have a 14-day exhibition run. Also, digital platforms must have a section for Mexican content. This law promotes the production, distribution, exhibition, and preservation of cinematographic and audiovisual works made in our country. Chamber of Deputies, 66th Legislature, Sovereignty and Social Justice.
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6: This is Jackson from Bird Surf Shed and the Shed OB with the 91X Authentic Surf Board for this Friday evening. Today was another day of fading but fun surf across San Diego as lingering south-southwest swell mix continued to slowly lose its steam. Most breaks saw surf in that waist-chest-high range throughout the day, while more south-facing beaches and swell magnets continued to pick up occasional head-high sets. North County held on to a little bit more size and consistency, especially at their better exposed breaks. The day started off with a negative low tide that left many spots drained out, walled up, or inconsistent. As that tide filled in throughout the day and into the afternoon, many breaks saw improved shape, better consistency, and a little extra push in size. Northwest winds added some crumble to the wave face throughout the day, and conditions became increasingly textured as the afternoon wore on. Even with that bump, there were still plenty of rideable waves to be found. Looking ahead to tomorrow, that south-southwest swell mix is expected to continue to gradually decline, but there still should be enough energy in the water for some fun summer surf. Most breaks will likely remain in that waist-chest-high range, with larger sets for the lucky ones. Morning conditions should once again be the cleanest before the northwest winds start to add some texture and bump later in the morning. For more reports, forecasts, and live cameras, check out surfline.com. For all your surfing needs, come see us at Bird Surf Shed or the Shed OB. And this authentic surf port can be heard three times daily right here on 91X.

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0: 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Can you even read this map, though? Where is the 91X Prize Cave? Is it under Potato Chip Rock? Or is that Sunset Cliffs?
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2: 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It's Hillary with some shows for you to check out on this Friday night in San Diego. 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The Great Electric Quest, Doom Boys, and Soul Sellers are at the Poorhouse. And it's Emo Night at the Casbah tonight. Still to come, big 91X shows like Ziggy Marley, Good Charlotte, The Lemon Twigs, and J-Boog with Doa's Daydream. All of those are happening tomorrow night. 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

0: Ah, yes. San Diego's favorite summer traditions. The Stingray Shuffle, the afternoon siesta, and finding parking near the bay on the 4th of July. 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
1: Cinema is culture, identity, and memory. That is why the Senate of the Republic approved the new federal law on cinema and audiovisual arts, which recognizes cinema as a cultural right. With this, the exhibition of national films will be expanded. Independent productions and works in indigenous languages will be promoted. Tax incentives will be established for works made in the country, and dubbing actors and actresses will be protected against the use of artificial intelligence. 66th Legislature, Senate of the Republic.
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1: 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Whether you're discovering them for the first time or enjoying an old favorite, these are the beers that helped build a legacy. Carl Strauss Brewing Company. We started this party.
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3: Morgan & Morgan, California, 633 West 5th Street, Los Angeles. California lawyer will handle California cases. Prior results do not guarantee a similar outcome.
4: The Senate of the Republic has approved the issuance of various commemorative coins for the 2026 FIFA World Cup. These coins will serve as a tangible reminder of this unforgettable international tournament hosted by Mexico for the third time in its history. They symbolize the identity, culture, and passion of our country, where soccer unites generations and strengthens bonds of friendship among nations. 66th Legislature, Senate of the Republic.
5: As a family, we feel at ease because this support is something secure that we have, wanting to continue to study in order to achieve my goals. This can help us both academically and with the things we need. We use it for academic purposes. More than 42 million people receive a well-being program because honesty and love for the people give results. Government of Mexico. This program is public, unrelated to any political party, and its use for purposes other than social development is prohibited.
6: Honesty delivers results. From north to south, we build roads, highways, and bridges that transform your journey. Between 2025 and so far in 2026, we completed 709 kilometers of infrastructure to connect the country. With these projects, we bring you closer in less time to those who matter most. We build roads that unite us. Government of Mexico.
7: In the Chamber of Deputies, we have taken the first step to organize the pension system in the public sector. With the reform of Article 127 of the Constitution, no public servant will be able to receive a pension that exceeds half of the remuneration of the President of the Republic. With this, the we put an end to excesses of the past and a responsible use of public resources is guaranteed. Chamber of Deputies, 66th Legislature, Sovereignty and Social Justice.
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2: The Senate of the Republic has approved the issuance of various commemorative coins for the 2026 FIFA World Cup. These coins will serve as a tangible reminder of this unforgettable international tournament hosted by Mexico for the third time in its history. They symbolize the identity, culture, and passion of our country, where soccer unites generations and strengthens bonds of friendship among nations. 66th Legislature, Senate of the Republic.

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2: 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It's Hillary with some shows for you to check out on this Saturday in San Diego. 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Tonight, you can see Ziggy Marley and Burning Spear at the Open Air Theater. 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Deceits, Past Self, and Night Rituals are at the Casbah. You can see Audrey Hobart at Observatory. And Rainout Fridays play Banshee Bar tonight. Still to come, big 91X shows like Pierce the Veil, Stick Figure, Gorillaz, Jack White, Lower Definition, even Phoebe Bridgers in LA. 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

0: Ah, yes. San Diego's favorite summer traditions. The Stingray Shuffle, the afternoon siesta, and finding parking near the bay on the 4th of July. But once you're there, totally worth it. 91X and the Port of San Diego present the Big Bay Boom Spectacular 4th of July fireworks on San Diego Bay. 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

0: 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Can you even read this map, though? Where is the 91X prize cave? Is it under Potato Chip Rock? Or is that Sunset Cliffs?
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10: Tomorrow, some of us will wake up and it will be our last day on this earth. 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

0: Ah, yes. San Diego's favorite summer traditions. The Stingray Shuffle, the afternoon siesta, and finding parking near the bay on the 4th of July. But once you're there, totally worth it. 91X and the Port of San Diego present the Big Bay Boom Spectacular 4th of July fireworks on San Diego Bay. 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
4: 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The original 91X.
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1: 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What's up there? Giant basket of unlimited mozzarella sticks. It's Hillary with some Shesby to check out on this Saturday in San Diego. During the day today at high noon, Rock and Roll Camp for Girls is having their summer showcase at the Music Box. Tonight, you can see Ziggy Marley and Burning Spear at the Open Air Theater. The Lemon Twigs and Maud Lang play the Music Box. Good Charlotte's at the San Diego County Fair. And J-Bogue and Doed Stage Room play The Sound. Your fair admission is free when you buy a ticket to that one. Monarch and Long Player play with the Bloom Room Collective and DJ Chimbot at Soda Bar. Deceits, Past Self, and Night Rituals are at the Casbah. You can see Audrey Hobart at Observatory. And Rain on Fridays play Banshee Bar tonight. Still to come, big 91X shows like Pierce the Veil, Stick Figure, Gorillaz, Jack White, Lower Definition, even Phoebe Bridgers in LA. You can win free tickets to all of those shows in the prize cave. 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So there you have it. 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

0: As a family, we feel at ease because this support is something secure that we have, wanting to continue to study in order to achieve my goals. This can help us both academically and with the things we need. We use it for academic purposes. More than 42 million people receive a well-being program because honesty and love for the people give results. Government of Mexico. This program is public, unrelated to any political party, and its use for purposes other than social development is prohibited.
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0: Ah, yes. San Diego's favorite summer traditions. The Stingray Shuffle, the afternoon siesta, and finding parking near the bay on the 4th of July. But once you're there, totally worth it. 91X and the Port of San Diego present the Big Bay Boom Spectacular 4th of July fireworks on San Diego Bay. 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

0: I will start saving a little money and buy what I want, right? This support that is being given to us brings joy to all of us. It has benefited many people and will continue to do so. This house-to-house program is a support that helps us cover our expenses. More than 42 million people receive a well-being program because honesty and love for the people give results. Government of Mexico. This program is public, unrelated to any political party, and its use for purposes other than social development is prohibited.
1: The Senate of the Republic has approved the issuance of various commemorative coins for the 2026 FIFA World Cup. These coins will serve as a tangible reminder of this unforgettable international tournament hosted by Mexico for the third time in its history. They symbolize the identity, culture, and passion of our country, where soccer unites generations and strengthens bonds of friendship among nations. 66th Legislature, Senate of the Republic.
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3: This is Jackson from Bird Surf Shed in the Shed OB with the 91X Authentic Surf Port for this Saturday morning. Should be another decent day of surf out there. Fading south swell mix is getting replaced by another round of summer south. Most breaks are going to be seeing surf in that waist chest high range, with standout spots still getting some sets around head high plus. North winds are already adding some texture and crumble to the wave faces this morning. Those winds are expected to continue building throughout the day, with breezy but manageable conditions moving into the evening. We've just come off a negative low tide, leaving many breaks looking drained out and inconsistent. The incoming tide should improve conditions fairly quickly, bringing better shape, size, and consistency as the day progresses. Regardless of your window, there's definitely going to be something to surf out there, so get out there and get a couple for me. For more reports, forecasts, and live cameras, check out surfline.com. For all your surfing needs, come see us at Bird Surf Shed or the Shed OB. The authentic surf port can be heard three times daily right here on 91X.
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0: 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Can you even read this map, though? Where is the 91X Prize Cave? Is it under Potato Chip Rock? Or is that Sunset Cliffs?
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1: How are you, friend?
2: We're getting there. Luisito has a job, and my husband is doing really good driving since gas prices haven't gone up.
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2: My husband's salary increased again. In the last year, 669,000 jobs were created, and the price of fuel is maintained under 24 pesos, and in the last 7 years, more than 13 million people got out of poverty. Honesty gives results, and our economy keeps advancing. Government of Mexico.
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1: In the Chamber of Deputies, we have taken the first step to organize the pension system in the public sector. With the reform of Article 127 of the Constitution, no public servant will be able to receive a pension that exceeds half of the remuneration of the President of the Republic. With this, the we put an end to excesses of the past and a responsible use of public resources is guaranteed. Chamber of Deputies, 66th Legislature, Sovereignty and Social Justice.
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2: 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What's up there? Giant basket of unlimited mozzarella sticks. It's Hillary with some shows for you to check out on this Saturday in San Diego. During the day today at high noon, Rock and Roll Camp for Girls is having their summer showcase at the Music Box. Tonight, you can see Ziggy Marley and Burning Spear at the Open Air Theater. The Lemon Twigs and Maud Lang play the Music Box. Good Charlotte's at the San Diego County Fair. And J-Bogue and Doid's Daydream play the Sound. Your fair admission is free when you buy a ticket to that one. Monarch and Longplayer play with the Bloom Room Collective and DJ Chimbot at Soda Bar. Deceits, Past Self, and Night Rituals are at the Casbah. You can see Audrey Hobart at Observatory. And Rain on Fridays play Banshee Bar tonight. Still to come, big 91X shows with Pierce the Veil, Stick Figure, Gorillaz, Jack White, Lower Definition, even Phoebe Bridgers in L.A. 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

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San Diego's favorite summer traditions. The Stingray Shuffle, the afternoon siesta, and finding parking near the bay on the 4th of July. 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

0: Petco.
1: Cinema is culture, identity, and memory. That is why the Senate of the Republic approved the new federal law on cinema and audiovisual arts, which recognizes cinema as a cultural right. With this, the exhibition of national films will be expanded. Independent productions and works in indigenous languages will be promoted. Tax incentives will be established for works made in the country, and dubbing actors and actresses will be protected against the use of artificial intelligence. 66th Legislature, Senate of the Republic.
2: And we're back. 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The original 91X.

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1: Justice. The Senate of the Republic has approved the issuance of various commemorative coins for the 2026 FIFA World Cup. These coins will serve as a tangible reminder of this unforgettable international tournament hosted by Mexico for the third time in its history. They symbolize the identity, culture, and passion of our country, where soccer unites generations and strengthens bonds of friendship among nations. 66th Legislature, Senate of the Republic.
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1: 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Guess what? I'm rushing to work and I'm short 5 pesos to recharge my bus card. Can you help me find some coins so I can make it on time? We still have a few seconds. Let's think. Where are those typical places where coins always show up? Pockets, the key tray. 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Better put them back into circulation and don't forget them, because together they make a difference. Banco de Mexico.
2: 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We defend the people.
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5: In the Chamber of Deputies, we have taken the first step to organize the pension system in the public sector. With the reform of Article 127 of the Constitution, no public servant will be able to receive a pension that exceeds half of the remuneration of the President of the Republic. With this, the we put an end to excesses of the past and a responsible use of public resources is guaranteed. Chamber of Deputies, 66th Legislature, Sovereignty and Social Justice.
6: 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Did you know that to make a will, you only need your INE and a visit with the notary? We'll tell you how to prevent high blood pressure, and if you want to discover Mexico City, don't miss our Chilanguilla. Orlando and Cha are your hosts this Sunday night at 10. This is a production of the RTC of the Secretary of Government, Government of Mexico.
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0: Ah, yes. San Diego's favorite summer traditions. The Stingray Shuffle, the afternoon siesta, and finding parking near the bay on the 4th of July. But once you're there, totally worth it. 91X and the Port of San Diego present the Big Bay Boom Spectacular 4th of July fireworks on San Diego Bay. 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
4: 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Government of Mexico. At the Chamber of Deputies, we work to strengthen the culture in our country with the approval of the new federal law of film and audiovisual media. Mexican films will have a 14-day exhibition run. Also, digital platforms must have a section for Mexican content. This law promotes the production, distribution, exhibition, and preservation of cinematographic and audiovisual works made in our country. Chamber of Deputies, 66th Legislature, Sovereignty and Social Justice.
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6: This is Jackson from Bird Surf Shed in the Shed OB with the 91X Authentic Surf Port for this Saturday afternoon. It's a little messy out there, but there's still some fun waves to be found. A newer south swell has started to fill in, backing up that existing south-southwest swell mix from the last few days. Most areas are seeing waves in that waist chest high zone, with standout summer spots hovering around head high plus on occasion. Onshore wind flow has picked up since this morning, adding some lump and bump to the lineup. Wind conditions are not the best, but it's still pretty manageable out there if it's your window to surf. Right now, we are at a mid-tide that is helping a little with size and consistency. Peak high is around 3:30, which might cause some spots to get a little fat and bouncy. For more reports, forecasts, and live cameras, check out surfline.com. For all your surfing needs, come see us at Bird Surf Shed or the Shed OB. And remember, this authentic surf port can be heard 3 times daily right here on 91X. The

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1: 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What's up there? 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It's Hillary with some shows for you to check out on this Saturday in San Diego. During the day today at high noon, Rock and Roll Camp for Girls is having their summer showcase at the Music Box. Tonight, you can see Ziggy Marley and Burning Spear at the Open Air Theater. The Lemon Twigs and Maud Lang play the Music Box. Good Charlotte's at the San Diego County Fair. And J-Bug and Doe's Daydream play The Sound. 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Deceits, Past Self, and Night Rituals are at the Casbah. You can see Audrey Hobart at Observatory. And Rainout Fridays play Banshee Bar tonight. Still to come, big 91X shows like Pierce the Veil, Stick Figure, Gorillaz, Jack White, Lower Definition, even Phoebe Bridgers in L.A. You can win free tickets to all of those shows in the prize cave. 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
5: Cinema is culture, identity, and memory. That is why the Senate of the Republic approved the new federal law on cinema and audiovisual arts, which recognizes cinema as a cultural right. With this, the exhibition of national films will be expanded. Independent productions and works in indigenous languages will be promoted. Tax incentives will be established for works made in the country, and dubbing actors and actresses will be protected against the use of artificial intelligence. 66th Legislature, Senate of the Republic.
6: How are you, friend?
7: We're getting there. Luisito has a job, and my husband is doing really good driving since gas prices haven't gone up.
6: That's great.
7: My husband's salary increased again. In the last year, 669,000 jobs were created, and the price of fuel is maintained under 24 pesos, and in the last 7 years, more than 13 million people got out of poverty. Honesty gives results, and our economy keeps advancing. Government of Mexico.
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1: Señores y señoras, nosotros tenemos más influencia con sus hijos que tú tienes. 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

0: 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Is it under Potato Chip Rock? Or is that Sunset Cliffs?
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0: 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While millions celebrate, some of them break the rules. 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We defend the people.
1: In Mexico, a new era in global trade has begun, strategically connecting the ports of Coatzacoalcos, Dos Bocas, Puerto Chiapas, and Salina Cruz. The Interoceanic Corridor is a multimodal logistics platform that competes in international markets for the movement of goods. We are the shared route that drives growth and well-being in the region. Mexico moves forward as the Isthmus of Tehuantepec is transformed. Secretary of Navy, Government of Mexico.
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5: 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Chamber of Deputies, 66th Legislature, Sovereignty and Social Justice.
6: The Government of Mexico's security strategy is working. 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With attention to the causes, consolidating the National Guard, intelligence, and coordination. 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
2: 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Administrations of the National Port System. We work with commitment and vision for the well-being of Mexico. Government of Mexico. Cinema is culture, identity, and memory. That is why the Senate of the Republic approved the new federal law on cinema and audiovisual arts, which recognizes cinema as a cultural right. With this, the exhibition of national films will be expanded. Independent productions and works in indigenous languages will be promoted. Tax incentives will be established for works made in the country, and dubbing actors and actresses will be protected against the use of artificial intelligence. 66th Legislature, Senate of the Republic.
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0: Ah, yes. San Diego's favorite summer traditions. The Stingray Shuffle, the afternoon siesta, and finding parking near the bay on the 4th of July. But once you're there, totally worth it. 91X and the Port of San Diego present the Big Bay Boom Spectacular 4th of July fireworks on San Diego Bay. 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So grab your friends and family and watch it with us from your favorite spots around San Diego Bay. The show starts at 9:15 p.m. And 91X is the only place you'll hear the official live soundtrack. 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

0: Soccer is also played with data and with plenty of flavor because we bring tacos to the field and to the plates of the 147,205 taco shops across Mexico. At the National Institute of Statistics and Geography, we share the passion for data. 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
1: All the producers realize the benefit we receive. More than 42 million people receive a well-being program because honesty and love for the people give results. Government of Mexico.
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3: 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And we don't just mean from commercials. 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

0: to get it.
1: Cinema is culture, identity, and memory. That is why the Senate of the Republic approved the new federal law on cinema and audiovisual arts, which recognizes cinema as a cultural right. With this, the exhibition of national films will be expanded. Independent productions and works in indigenous languages will be promoted. Tax incentives will be established for works made in the country, and dubbing actors and actresses will be protected against the use of artificial intelligence. 66th Legislature, Senate of the Republic. The Senate of the Republic has approved the issuance of various commemorative coins for the 2026 FIFA World Cup. These coins will serve as a tangible reminder of this unforgettable international tournament hosted by Mexico for the third time in its history. They symbolize the identity, culture, and passion of our country, where soccer unites generations and strengthens bonds of friendship among nations. 66th Legislature, Senate of the Republic.
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0: Wales.
1: This Sunday on the National Hour, we celebrate all the fathers of Mexico. Also, we join the spirit with the Social World Cup. We'll talk about high blood pressure. Do you have a will? We'll tell you how to make this important process. We'll share information about programs and services that benefit Mexican families. Orlando and Cha are your hosts this Sunday night at 10. This is a production of the RTC of the Secretary of Government, Government of Mexico. At the Chamber of Deputies, we work to strengthen the culture in our country. With the approval of the new federal law of film and audiovisual media, Mexican films will have a 14-day exhibition run. Also, digital platforms must have a section for Mexican content. This law promotes the production, distribution, exhibition, and preservation of cinematographic and audiovisual works made in our country. Chamber of Deputies, 66th Legislature, Sovereignty and Social Justice. Mexico is a free, independent, and sovereign country. For years, neoliberal governments surrendered to foreign interests above those of the people. Today, with the fourth transformation, there is cooperation between nations, but without subordination, because Mexico is respected and the destiny of our nation is decided by Mexican men and women. The homeland and sovereignty are defended. Morena, the hope of Mexico.
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2: 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What's up there? 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It's Hillary with some shows for you to check out on this Saturday in San Diego. 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Tonight, you can see Ziggy Marley and Burning Spear at the Open Air Theater. 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Deceits, Past Self, and Night Rituals are at the Casbah. You can see Audrey Hobart at Observatory. And Raynard Fridays play Banshee Bar tonight. Still to come, big 91X shows like Pierce the Veil, Stick Figure, Gorillaz, Jack White, Lower Definition, even Phoebe Bridgers in L.A. 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